us both a drink. With a pad and a pencil sat by his side, I said, tell me what you think. I've been looking for my savior, looking for my truth. I even asked my shrink, he brought me down to his level, said, son, you're not

0: 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Zusammengestellt von Walter Olschan.
1: A few questions that I need to know. How you could ever hurt me so. I need to know what I've done wrong.